0: Ti fai grave. Ti fai grave.
1: Grave. One of five charge person. One of five Charlie Rescue 105, the vessel is sick person at 1811 Jefferson Street, Park 401. There is an officer sitting at the outer air location 21.
2: Okay. 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She has a bad hip.
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1: 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You're en route to an 87-year-old female, conscious and breathing. 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
1: 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West 41.
0: West 40. Can you give me the unit number again?
1: Hang on, room 534 on the fifth floor.
0: 534, copy.
1: Hang on, 25.
2: Okay. Inner high district 57, field spies.
3: Hey, 65 person.
1: That's a negative. I can do a quick one back and have a device.
0: 10-4, yeah. So, can you see it needs to be either south or north?
1: Enough.
2: 25.
0: Which one on the call back and see if we have an accurate location?
3: Pino's route 26. Rescue 19. On my map, it's showing as a house at that address.
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2: Go ahead.
1: The caller is not sure exactly which building she's located. She said it's the building on the left side that doesn't have the office. She thinks she might be on the north building.
2: I think so too. Security doesn't believe anybody's on the south side.
1: Rescue 40 is local, then repeat.
2: Yeah, we think she's right. We think she's on the north side. We're heading.
1: Sir, 208.

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0: 5 minutes, station 2010. Juliet, rescue 31, dispatch to assault injury at 4111 Grant Street. There is an officer that you have to be out of here until 2010.
1: Rescue 28 to Pembroke.
2: 28 copy. Hi, Dan.
3: EMS 31 Park County, for any injury.
0: EMS 31 is coming in as on injury.
3: Well, we have their attention respond and they have an injury.
0: I know it's dispatching engine 31 to handle rescue 31, copy.
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0: Copy, 2011.
3: Rescue 31, can you do a call back? 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
1: Acknowledged to you responding to an 87-year-old female Huntington breeding patient now. Ongoing these injuries per update, still on the floor, no additional 24.

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0: 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The caller advised me to confirm the address outside.
1: On 18th Street right now, at 8611, there's nobody else.
0: Well, there's the drone. Relay, he advised our operator. Six five, he's now staying court. He's not.
1: 17 Street right now.
0: 6 5, he's now. Advisor. 2014.

0: 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Julia, Rescue 201, respond to 301 Southeast Street. Here since 2016.
1: 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Who's not out of 63?
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0: rescue 3 to 5 com. I got a 21-year-old female, build level 2, and a regional. All eyes are out.
1: Anything else? 2018.

0: This is a 9-year-old female, unknown on injuries at this time. Caller is 911-2018.
1: This is 31 dispatch. Can you dispatch a rescue conversation? Not left pain. Excuse me. Acknowledge. Either you're on right.
2: Copy, 20 minutes. Correct.

0: Tower 357. Does the patient need to be taken to the hospital, or do they just need help with the feeding tube?
1: From reading the notes, it just says she needs the feeding tube. That's all I can, I mean, I can make a call back and see if there's anything further.

0: 57 Charlie 157 response to the service call 520 West 16th Court 501 Northwest 16th Court 2021.
1: Air Rescue 52 quarters, 2021.
0: Seven. This is a caller. I guess his dog and his keys are locked in the vehicle.
1: Rescue 38 Mount Memorial with level 2.
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1: 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Zero 05 Julian, rescue 5, dispatch to a Harcon collect 1600 Pass Street, Nova Palms, room 621, 2024 hours.
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0: 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Roger, Lone Tower, come Treasure.
1: 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No additional 25.

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0: 9-0, rescue 19168 to respond to I-75 northbound Griffin Road off ramp. Respond to TAC 4, TAC 2032.
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5: Fire Council, Engine 91, we advise we're getting a second hit northbound Griffin Road south of Kennedy Express.
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1: Is it on the highway?
0: They're advising I-95 westbound High Island Road on ramp.
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1: 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It's TAC 4, right?
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1: Secondary call that came in as southbound in the general area that they're running this in, but they're assuming it's northbound. Anything from I-75 out?
5: So far, I got 2 additional calls. I was saying Northern Griffin Road south up in the express lane. The first original one came in as the off ramp eastbound from Griffin, northbound.
6: Seven. 239.
1: Fire comp
6: to Battalion 57. Fire comp to Battalion 57. Battalion 57, do you want to be placed on this call as well? This is this came into us initially as a this is a 1 year old male. They're advising he's not conscious, not breathing.
1: Yeah, you never had me a call. It was district 39.
6: Affirmative, sir.
1: Copy, I'll be on the off-duty response.
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1: Copy.
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0: Rest, Tim, you're up enough yet for each of us.
1: Hey, sir, Mr. Ellis. Hey, sir. Station 7.
0: Hey, guys, Rest, you 7. 41.
1: As rescue 270.
0: Copy.
1: Mr. Petty, go ahead.
6: Did you copy the update? PD is on scene. The PD is breathing, but unconscious. Just for your information.
1: Copy. I'm in the camera.
6: 2042.
1: Is there anything you have to do with?
6: 2042.
1: All right. We were requested to come up on the channel for if you guys may need additional resources or maybe running a similar call. Just a heads up, we're just running northbound I-75 to the off ramp. A white SUV, minor damage and no patients off currently.
10: Tommy, was that over at Griffin?
1: Yeah, it's affirmative, buddy Griffin.
10: Copy that. Yeah, it sounds like some information. We're just going to go ahead and clear from Griffin. Anything else? We're just going to try to get you guys on the same channel so it sounds similar.
1: Okay, copy that. Yeah, right now they're just on scene assessing one patient. I think they're about to clear. If you have any other direction, I'll stay on the channel for now. But yeah, they went and shared it up to Griffin, I believe, for that part of the jurisdiction.
10: Do you have any additional information?
1: The only other information I got from I-75 Ops, or excuse me, from other calls, they had another call that said that this was a southbound call at Griffin, exact same vehicle description, so just to go to the northbound location.
10: It's on, it's one of that. This one of Firecom, on the camera, I did notice a vehicle in North 5 on the left shoulder, about half a mile north of Royal Palm. I didn't appear any damage to the vehicle on the left of the flashers. If we could have our units first arrival on that, check that out. And other than that, if we're clear, once we're clear northbound, we'll probably close off the call.
2: Copy,
7: sir. And so you want to Italian 2-1. We're clear from Oil Palm southbound down this area. Turn around now.
10: Understood. Italian 21-2, N55, did you head northbound off of Griffin?
11: That's affirmative. We're going on ramp right now.
5: Negative.
10: Pressure's on. Like I said, it's going to be northbound, left shoulder, just about a quarter to half a mile north of Royal Palm. You can just check that out for me.
11: Acknowledge that.

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2: 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It looks like 55 units will be up on that vehicle just north, northbound, north of Royal Palm. If you guys want to trace level on that, and you can probably, anything else hold up on how to find your palm. You can also.
1: Copy that.
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1: Understood, sir. 22.
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0: That was 22. What are you guys?
1: 10 miles, please. So 26 at Foxtrot, rescue 86 respond to a fallen tree at 10300 Southwest 35th Street. 25th.

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0: 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The complaint advised ex-wife is running a fever with a possible UTI infection. 2053.
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0: 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Zone 73 Bravo 2, rescue 78, engine 73, responsible, pass out. 6780 Northwest Court, 678 Northwest 84th Court, 2103.
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1: Yeah.
3: 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There's no alleyway here either. Or arrival in the area. There's not the tone.
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0: The caller is trying to flag you down. She sees you guys between 25th and 26th on 44th Ave. She has her glasses on.
1: Coming from a third party caller. 207.
2: Circle around the black.
0: Copy. She's in a black Nissan Murano with the flashes on.
2: I got that. Thank you.

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1: Kong. Could possibly be a barbecue. All right.
0: Copy, 21. I'll report to the officer safety hazard to review on your MVC 2109. 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
1: 72 India, 5. Can I talk to the battalion 39?
0: Right.
1: Besides, you're not. I have a call that just came in. There's a 11911 Northwest 37th place into India Zone. This is one of the people fighting outside, a male and a female. PD has this call. Do you want me to have them advise if rescue is even?
0: Yeah, that's all right. Thanks.
1: That's 2114.

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2: 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Apartment number. 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

0: rest for it. You can put us on that call and stuff to the engine. Can you advise that CDS is for EMS?
1: She is not asking for EMS. This call came in again because they're saying that the mail was cut with something. But Petey just went on scene.
0: Copy. John responded.
1: Copy. Is this on a super again?
2: Moving single unit. The time was about Captain 15 Triple Two units available at station. I'm sorry, it's coming from the permission building. The motor flame steam 2120.
1: Stand by. I'm advised on scene safety.
0: Or a copy.

0: 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It's Motor Field Service Call. I want to Southwest 137th Ave, Suffolk Building. He is in Echo Unit 101 at 2121.
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0: Hey, not for responding. 2124, please on scene, requesting rescue, reference to a female that has road rash.

0: Walmart Rockies. We have a full story department help us. It's been stolen. I'm too sorry to want to sell me. We'll be back here.
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0: Zone 619, accident on highway, rescue 61, platform 61, engine 103, battalion 61. It's going to be I-95 southbound, just south of Sample. 95 southbound, just south of Sample, and 135.
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0: Francis 1 to Valiant. Yeah, we went down to before we made the loop. We're now heading southbound. We've cleared all the way to Copen. I think this is going to be okay.
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2: Zone 6104, pass out. 52, responding to a pass out, 1700 Southwest Northwest. 30 Avenue, 1700 Northwest 3rd Avenue. It's going to be the Broward Health Center inside the building. 2142.
0: 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We can have a right call on our phone. 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
2: 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All units switch over to TAC 5, 2044. Zone 51, Charlie Rest 51, respond to his person 377 Northeast 3rd Ave, stop and go, 2144.
0: Just
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1: 2145.
0: Rest 70 around there.
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0: Did Bravo the unit go back to their main channel or did they still have to call?
1: Bravo units have cleared and closed their call.
0: I got you.
1: You're welcome. Yes, sir, I'm responding. 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Verify the vehicle to be southbound sample, just north of two right lanes of unmute.
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0: We made contact with Miramar PD. They've circled the area. There's no one meeting us here in this area. If you got nothing further from the caller, we're going to deem this about it.
1: What's this, sir? Do you want us to not make the line?
0: If you can make secondary contact, we're driving around trying to locate, but we have nothing.
1: Understood, sir. You're landlining now.
2: Press 1 and follow.
3: Maintain arrival 2148.

0: 2149. Battalion 6-1 quarters.
1: Copy, Battalion 6-1 quarters, 2149.

0: on 70 units, advise the number we have is that's the denial number for the in person.
1: 3 vehicles with minor to moderate damage. Got looks like everybody out. Go ahead and establish command. We'll be investigating.
2: Copy, command. Advising 3 vehicles, minor to moderate damage, 2150.
1: Only where rival.
2: And now it's 2150.
3: Yeah, that's your rival.
2: And now it's 2151.

0: 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There's nothing in the area at this time. So this call is finally. Should both of you.
1: 20-52.

0: I want to go on me.
1: Oh, yeah, I think so. Okay, D2. 6-5 Fox, Ross, High Life, have a fire alarm. Zero 5 Fox, Hot Engine, Bobby Bean, dispatch to an high fire alarm at 901 Polk Street, Midtown, under ACLS. There is an officer to be left to be out of area location, and the officer will be 1233.
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0: 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Vietnam Bravo, this is going to be Sonic 05, Andrew 11360, Titan Street, 10055.
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0: 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Delta 51 Bravo, Rescue 102 and 102 respond to 4364 Northwest 9th Avenue, apartment 14 1 Alpha, about to pass out, 2200.
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0: どうも、ありがとうございます。
1: Salma Migra, 1, response to 1481, South 12th Ave, episode 6, person 324.

0: 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I'm rescuing where I come. 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

45 north stroke. Echo Rescue 45 dispatch to a stroke call at 1210 North 70th Avenue, 2013. Thank you for that, Robbie. 23.

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0: Have it.
1: Thank you. Go 72 Golf 872. One elevator rescue at All Saints Catholic Church, 10904 Oakland Park Boulevard, 10901 West Oakland Park Boulevard, 2216.

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0: Stone 102, Victor, Rescue 111, Engine 102, Platform 102, Battalion 102, respond to I-95, southbound, north of San Diego Road. I-95 is a secondary vehicle accident, unknown vehicle description at this time. All units switch over to TAC-4, 221.
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1: No, we have canceled. This is one of us. Come to one of the victims on for highway accident, I-95 southbound, Apple Road north of I-95 southbound, Apple Road north of. Just called in by FHP. We don't have a description. Advise voice 8. Accident. FHP is en route.
0: Copy. We'll be monitoring type 4.
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1: This is

Tegna, Jesse Tegna responding, 2225, be advised there's two inner auditor safety. Inner patients, 18-year-old male, cognitive, he built states.

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6: 29 Alpha 35, are you 1025?
8: 10-4.
6: Looks like your subject has a possible out of FCIC gram, date of birth of 11/18/69. It says armed and dangerous, violent tendencies. It's going to be referenced to count one, sell cocaine within 1,000 feet of a park, $25,000 bond. There's two counts. Did you want to confirm?
8: 10-4.
6: All right, he's also Florida inmate release status, referring to the same thing, and he is a subject of a protection order. The protected party is Chandra Rowe. Excuse me, one.
4: Copy.
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0: Die Polizei nimmt das Signal zwar an, wenn ein Abwehrungssignal zahlen. Voraus 134, Northwest 109, Ave is going to be worked out to 4-4.
1: Nice, flag copy, show me around.
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0: We have rest 2269 engine 6, engine 89, platform 69 intercept. Dispatch, we only got one fault so far. Cause of engine, and I see smoke on our balcony. They're saying this is Sam's asshole. Gonna be on the third floor.
1: Do you think she sees them from neighboring occupancy or from her building?
0: This is on her balcony. She's calling from the third floor.
1: Copy. 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
0: 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We don't have an address in the neighborhood. We are in the area. The power is out.
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2: 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No smoke, no fire conditions.
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0: 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Keep an engine sick down on the call. Just to show you available. Tag down through. It's clear. 2253 hours.
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1: 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It's on me.
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0: We're going to be available. This is going to be a PSO matter. Patient got in and out of the rescue multiple times. Started another fight. Residents here at the homeless shelter. We're going to be evacuating the sample via to clear everything up.
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0: There's the bee smoke from a barbecue grill from a downstairs neighbor. There is no hazard at this time. 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
1: 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It's going to be on TAC 4, TAC 4. 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
2: No flames with the dryer smoking.
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3: 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You're
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0: 9695, what phone number did they provide?
3: The phone number they provided is going straight to the station. We're trying to see if the caller had contact still, but the call taker seems to disconnect. 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
0: Adam Robbins, 85-year-old female. She woke up. 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

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Zone 12 Alpha, engine 12 responding to a fire alarm at 4444 Elmar Drive, hole 14, 2313. Engine 12 en route. We're responding to a fire alarm call came in from the alarm company. Still getting for 2313.

0: 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No further description. 2314.
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Zone 70 Delta, rescue 7 in December, respond to 302 North East Main Street. We'll follow 321.

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0: 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Because everything's 10. Okay, alarm panel's normal.
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1: 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I'll show you in code 1, 2328. 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
0: 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So there are no alarms set.
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Accident on the highway. Zone 6109, rescue 61, platform 61, engine 61, responding to accident on the highway. Going to be on tax 4.

0: Yes, sir. Coming back and on the highway, it's going to be on I-95 southbound, Sample Road south of. I-95 southbound, Sample Road south of.
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0: Copy. So you're responding. It's going to be a current vehicle versus wall, airbags deployed. All units report TAC 4, TAC. Zone 22 Bravo, fire alarm. Zone 22 Bravo, rescue 22, engine 22, ladder 22, responding to a fire alarm at 4440 Northeast 26th Avenue. 440 Northeast 26th Avenue, Airbnb 2332.
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1: 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Zone 6304, rescue 63, heart problem at 344 Southeast 11th Avenue, 344 Southeast 11th Avenue, Trade Winds Apartments Complex, unit number 230.
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0: 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You timed out. Am I showing you responding?
1: Yeah, we're doing.
0: Copy, I have you responding to a caller report coming from inside the vehicle. It's in the middle lane. Great, if you've known at the time. Florida Highway Patrol has a call. 2340. Zone 0301, back in.
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0: 41 Northeast 23, 1141 Northeast 24th Street. 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
2: 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Take not physical, has a fever and suffers from dementia, no additional 24 to.
4: Did you have a responding?
0: Everyone copy responding. It's going to be a reference to a patient that 69-year-old female, constant breathing, right hand doing well, 2024. 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Stand by.

0: turning off at a time. Spark on returning this one. Engine 5 has received the call. 5 I-95 southbound, Copeland Road north of. I want to know this one in the scene.
1: Do you have a vehicle description?
0: His vehicle description is a gray SUV.
1: Sounds like one of the same. N52 should be pulling up to that scene shortly. Towards the one that's turning at on 10th Street.
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1: There are three vehicles involved in the war lives and injuries at this time. No fire.
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0: 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You need me taking it to the express lane?
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0: 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So it does not appear to be the same.
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0: 2347.
2: 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We did check the cameras. 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
1: 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I'm going to head southbound. We'll see in the next 12 minutes if there's anything else.
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0: 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Zone 6303, rescue 263, responding to a diabetic issue at 1065 South Wagler Avenue, unit 702. 2348. 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No hazards being left with the rental or rental tenants. 2348.
1: Chris, want to do
4: to confirm the address, because they're saying Bay and Truth Center, but we are in a residential neighborhood. 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
0: The location you're at is all within 41 Northeast 24th Street. 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
2: I'll be four zone. You could 24.
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0: 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Caller's advising there's a car door and a person down. It's going to be a gray Ford SUV.
1: Have that, Russ.
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This is 107 and 70. It's going to be a fire alarm at 115 71 Street, Mosaic Homes at the clubhouse. So 107 Alpha.

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0: Hang on, engine 70, copy, Cantal.
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1: 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Just my turn.
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Sorry, I'm at 107. Negative, I'm going to interrupt the last one. No, 0.2.

0: Yes, I do.
1: Call's rescue 37, not 237.
0: Thank you. Yes, I do.

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1: 8 to 73.
0: 8 to 73. This call that came in, it's for a hydrant. PD was passing by, they saw a hydrant open, and it was going to be on North University Drive in Northwest 44. Is that going to be the same area that they were testing?
1: It's not the same area, but there is gentlemen that's out testing the hydrants right now.

0: Copy. Are you going to be responding?
1: Send us a plane. I'm in life.
0: Copy. Park on to Lieutenant 11.
1: Go ahead.
0: Hey, this is 57. I actually have two calls. One is 57 Charlie Zone at Northwest 58th Avenue, Northwest 19th Street. The other call is in 73 Alpha 1 Zone, University at 44th. Both calls came in from PD. They both advised the hydrants were open and gushing water. Engine 73 went out earlier to Commercial in 64th, and they were testing the hydrants in that area. Can you advise?
1: Yeah, I think there's been a couple calls throughout the city, and of course, the hydrants. You go ahead and close it out. Any future ones, you can close out as well.
0: Hey, those. Engine 73, put a copy.
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0: How about 7 copies? 728, 7.

10L Lima, seizure. What L Lima, rescue 201 on to Dixie Highway, Southwest 2nd Avenue, so seizure, 028 hours.

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1: Well, leaving on scene, reference to having a seizure, still 29 hours.
0: 282 to respond to accident injuries, Griffin Road, Southwest, 160th Avenue, and none.
2: Go on, man.
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0: Sir, 29. Rest in around. Sir, 29. Be advised. Single vehicle accident. Griffin and Southwest 160th Avenue. Call advised. For an accident at intersection, advice. This is the second caller advice. Only heard that did not see it. Original caller advice, patient left arm hurt and laceration to the lip.
1: Right, 63 responding, 030. You have an officer in outer area to view on your MDT. It's going to be a 52-year-old male, conscious of breathing, and the collar visor has been having pressure in the front of his head.

0: Fire Council of Battalion 57. Now, you can disregard. This was a domestic, but they're advising that the subject had hit his brother with a dumbbell. TV has this call. It says unknown on injuries. This came in from Henderson.
1: You're going to have to hear that.
0: Copy.

0: 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Offer rescue 74 engine 45 being dispatched with this person at 5215 West Park Road, Joseph Harris.
1: Say you need to tell 278 Solicits, Commercial Northwest 64th Avenue, Commercial Northwest 64th Avenue, 233.
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0: 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We're about to clear 10 Bruce momentarily. What's your guys' location?
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1: Quick 7-8, hydrant washed in beyond the water hill. It appears that it's being purposely done by the city. 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You can
0: copy. Hydrant flushing in water hill. 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
1: 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We're facing smoke investigation at 1-2.

0: 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Floor Northwest 14th Circle, Port May 117.
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1: Engineering.
0: Do you have any further on this call or just a general knowledge about this area?
1: Just that information, nothing else.
0: There's no smoke. It is widespread throughout the area. It's been ongoing throughout the day. It is due to nearby fires. We advise the homeowners such there are no hazards. Get those available.

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0: We advise property management arrives. 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

0: 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Response from 1C Southwest Union Avenue at Douglas Gardens, apartment 19, for abdominal pain, 20.
1: This is Susan, copy. Let's be just starting the whole.
0: Say knowledge, rescue 6-9, show you responding. A correction rescue engine 9-9, show you responding. It's female to a lift assist, a 78-year-old female, constant breathing. She fell, cannot get up. Rescue 6-9, your patient is going to be a 71-year-old female, constant breathing. She's complaining of abdominal pain. Information is dealing with line Spanish speaking.
2: 12,
0: 1800,
2: ocean
0: code.
2: At
0: 21. 9 Bravo. Accidental injuries.

0: 1. Mount Bravo West 9.9 to 39 West 110 accident 187 Northeast 47 Northeast enough. Hold on.
1: Works well, copy of those.
2: Now what I have is a caller, but I'm in the parking lot screaming truck. It's like I'm in the parking lot. I don't know if the female's alone. PD has the call.
0: Copy. If anybody's here, pointing to a red Silverado truck versus unknown injuries. Anybody's calling or passing by. I'm trying to. Where's mine? Copy. I'm 22.

We've also made a hotel as well. We've also made hotel Quincy with a copy of service call. West Commercial Boulevard, Northwest 64th Ave, 176.

0: coincidente. The hydrant question belongs to the city of Lauderhill. It appears to be being flushed on purpose. If you can contact Lauderhill Fire Department to have them verify that and check that hydrant, please.
1: Copy. 178, I'll show you available.
0: And of course.
1: Do you by any chance have for Lauderhill jurisdiction or Lauderhill Lake?
2: An Article 1 vehicle. My name is Judy Thompson. We'll be out of here.
0: Yeah, 178, that I located on the southwestern side of that intersection of 64th Avenue and Commercial Boulevard.
1: Corner.
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1: 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At time, they're arriving in the metropolitan smoke and advise the lights went out in the neighborhood. Arriving, it smelled like something was burning. At this time, 136.

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1: Oh, yeah.

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1: 140.
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1: 140.
0: He's just not on scene.
1: Recording.

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1: Hi.
0: We have FPL dispatch to this location. Here's the transformer box. It's malfunctioning. It's smoking. 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
1: Team Foxtrot, rescue 73, respond to chest pain at 5901 Northwest 79th Ave. Interonic switch over to the start 6. 143.
0: 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Getting the patient with hands up. Receiving 143.

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1: 247. Going 78 Echo Abdominal Pain. Copy abdominal pain 5001 North Kentwood 7. From Tiger 148. So they're responding. It's gonna be at 901 North 79th Avenue at Inspire on Tamara. Gonna be room 2104 by the window. They're responding to a 49-year-old female conscious and breathing with chest pain. 148.
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0: The subject fell in between the bed. It doesn't mention any injury. 10-4.
1: So far, I have no injuries in the call.
0: This is going to be this will remain available. How is that?
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1: Quinn 5, make sure you're en route to 3090 Highway Springs Boulevard, Unit 112. Also, copy a hit premise hazard flat area. Add a PD to the call reference to 660 Life Mill that may cause threatening injury to face officer department personnel.

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0: 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Rescue 41 responding. Rescue 41 responding to a 57-year-old female conscious and breathing with high blood pressure. Two.
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0: Connor is requesting a cat. She's feeling better.
5: Connor realization.
0: So you have a little position on her team.
1: Copy the returning zone. I Charlie, Review 89, Responder 2070, Northwest 125 Terrace, Warhammer. 213.
0: It'll be a female caller that advised she slipped out of the chair, unknown if injured, requesting a lift assist, advised she's still on the floor. 213.
1: RCP-69, per the staff, they don't know what unit this is coming from.
0: 13.
1: Rescue 9, so you're responding. It's going to be a reference to a 70-year-old female, constant breathing. She's vomiting blood.

Coming 3 Delta, her problem 214. Seventy three Delta Rescue 7, engine 70, pump to hard problem at 7421 Northwest 31st, direction 35th Street, 215.

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0: Let's advise that everything is as far as they know, and they're sending someone to check the unit.
1: Copy, are we being Ken?
0: 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It doesn't advise to cancel. They're just, if everything is okay.
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1: Copy, Rafi. 7 BMS responding to Copy Stadium. There's someone in the drive-through not responding. I'm trying to get further from him. Quinn 87, copy, can.
0: No, it's around 220. It's formal set family by your alarm, 4351 Southwest 113 Avenue, apartment 2211. Coming in from a resident advising the carbon monoxide alarm is going off and taking the bedroom.
1: It's advising it is coming from zone 001. No additional description.

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1: Hey, no, I believe we're out there this week for a trouble alarm, I'm not sure.
0: Acknowledged, looks like it was in Libya. Well, definitely by night.

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1: This is Staff on scene. This is Nova Lima here. We're going to be available.
0: 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Hang on. 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

Farcom, so quick for me. We don't want to quit either, you have to dispatch.

0: car comes to 0.58. Car comes to the turn, 98.
1: Oh,
0: I'll be 227. They're at the call, they're at the location by near the door, and they've on that box code. I'm trying to give her the information, but I'm trying to raise the noise.
1: 299. Knob Hill Road.
0: 27. They were not timed out. I got a confirmation because the patient is saying that they hear the banging on the door. I just 0.5 not get the update that there's actually a lockbox so they can get the key to open the door. I'm trying to tell her.
2: Available. So she was sleeping and drove off. Oh, woke up and then drove off.
1: Copy. 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

0: 靠边正常的跳。
1: Battalion 98, I'm trying to reach Quint 58. So, caller gave an update to give to the Quint for a lockbox call. I'm trying to raise, I'm not getting a response.
2: What was her last status?
1: I showed their arrival, but the caller is there banging on the door. The call feels alone with the patient, they hear, but not yours.
2: Stand by. 29. You send a page with the information?
1: I said on that need, I already added you to the call.
2: You sent that finally a page with the lockbox information.
1: 29.

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1: No, negative.
0: Can you send me the lockbox information, please?
1: There's no lockbox information. It says that the lockbox is in a header. I don't call it in the call.

0: What's out of 98? Disregard that. I'll go ahead and do.
1: No, 14 Alpha. Go ahead.
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0: Copy, en route. Coral Springs, 234. Copy, go ahead.
3: We've been on scene. You trying to raise us?
0: Yes, affirmative. We're trying to give you some outbox information. We able to make patient contact?
3: No, we've made contact. We're good. We had to go through a window, but no damage.
0: Copy. What's happening? I need you, cop.
4: Yes, ma'am. Thank you.
0: 235.
4: Negative or any smoke complaints. I'm just another at the sun.
3: Go ahead.
0: Wait, I need, go ahead.
3: Alright, let me lower reset the alarm. It's a fault issue. It's the same issue that we were out for earlier in the week. They're going to call for service. The alarm has been silenced. Strobes are still activated. There's nothing else we can do. They're calling property maintenance for the elevator and for the alarm system.
0: Copy. I'll show you available. 234.
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3: The coding I have is incorrect. So the that code doesn't open the door.
0: Copy. Okay.

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0: Appreciate your there's a PM and the smoke related to the immediate bush fires flowing into the city.
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0: Charlie Delta via. And Jaguar response to 701 South 6th Ave, Deerfield Beach Middle. Purpose of fire alarm 308.
1: Thank you, 31. 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That the person signaled no alarm sound in the building. 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
1: Right. 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
0: You sure it's in, Ralph?
1: Yes, sir.
0: Copy.

0: It's a great Thursday.
1: Top engine 33, I'm saying you're out. Complaining about that. Crossing to the airport, but the area smells like wood burning. 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

0: engineer, we're around single in the so no one's sounding. Correction, there is no alarm sounding, but nothing's showing. We're in the air.
1: All right, thank you.

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0: The hazards in this area spoke from the existing rough fire line of the gate. We spoke. You show us available.
1: Copy, say the loader's anywhere. Well, done, the rescue system, they have their double reading. 7111 North Wireless Circle. I'll be your host, 325.

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3: The tank is seen on 34.
2: Copy 328.
3: 82.
2: 82 responding.
4: Hill circle. Call is advised to know the female physically abusing another female and building PDL service to call.
2: They're rising, there's smoke coming from the hallways, most likely wire burning. It's going to be a 14-story building. Also advising that the alarm has not been going off. Slight smoke at this time. And the caller is evacuating by the stairs. With 2, just notice 2, 3, O 2, rescue 2, engine 2, engine 16, engine 8, squad 29, support 29, ladder 2, ladder 49, attack 13 and 82 on this call.
3: Copy. What did you say about the alarm? It is, or it is not going off?
2: The caller is advising that the alarm has not gone off. That he will turn on the alarm to have everyone evacuate.

0: and through their institutions.
1: Okay.
2: Engine 2 Zorada. I'll be in command. Multi-story residential high-rise. Got nothing showing from three sides. I'll be in command, investigating. Command 2-3, new FTC's right in front of engine 2.
3: Copy 330.

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1: Go ahead, man.
0: Did this come in just for a smell as well?
1: If I came in smell also, there's no smoke coming from the hallway.
0: Alright, copy.
1: Fire station, may I be advised that the caller should be by the garage? Also says that he smells smoke from the garage as well.
0: Alright, so yeah, there is a smell. I believe it's the fire in Lathe as well, but we're going to have to see if he's heading out.
2: Respond to a pass out at 5202 Northeast 14th Terrace, 5202 Northeast 14th Terrace for a pass out. Switch over to Dispatch 532.

0: Fire company, can I just be advised? We just received a fire alarm going off on Z032.
1: Copy, there's an audible alarm here as well.
2: Engine 8,
0: we're arrival. Morning, high rise procedure.
1: Thank you, arrival.
0: And 2, arrival engineer, arrival 333.
3: 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Engine 103, passed out person, 5202 Northeast 14th Terrace, at 333.

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1: Go, man, you're cutting off.
0: Man, you're horrible.
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2: I'm just giving you the information that the gave us.
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0: 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I'm fine.
1: Thank you, Echo. I'll get it. I'm out front of the van to meet you, sir.
0: Alright. Now, we're making our way up to 12 now. I'll be in stairwell 1. Stairwell 1. Myself and ladder 2 here.
1: Copy. What are you?
2: Zone 105, Charlie, trouble breathing.
0: It's 12. There is a smell of here, the same smell downstairs. I believe it's from the fires out there.
3: Copy. It's in trouble.
4: Copy, there's squad
3: from
4: that
3: route.
4: Copy,
0: 3-3. Alright.
3: Okay. Alright, full station's reset. There's nothing on fire up here.
0: Oh, it's
3: not fire. No, there's no fire. There's no fires out west.
0: Copy. Command the fire cone. We're getting canceled, everybody knows. The unit on the I'm just picking up. There's just a smell of smoke from the every day's burning.
4: Copy. Smell of smoke coming from the lights. You advise to cancel everyone on the scene?
0: Yeah, everybody on the scene, so we're kind of working and taking a little bit to unpack. Let everybody know, or anybody in the committee, looking clear.
4: Copy. I'm sure everyone is on scene except for ladder 49.
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3: To command. 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If you want to try for an alarm reset.
0: The alarm has reset.

0: Roger, en route 34 for a 20-year-old female, conscious and breathing, having difficulty breathing. 38.
1: Command to this passenger. Good. Yeah, I was able to reset the alarm from the front. Did you guys have the elevators or kind of just people back in the building?
2: Yeah, we're still in the elevator. Okay.
1: Okay.
3: That's okay. The elevator is not needed.
4: Hey, copy up there, available.
3: 339.

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1: Okay.
0: Topic 3-4.

0: and decide to depart from. 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
1: Alright, Mike, can you repeat your last?
0: We can terminate command and decide. Just going to race down the building. We'll be out front of clearing.
1: Copy. Terminating command in front of clearing. 342.
0: Firearm has been reset and the residents are back in their bed.
1: Okay. Norm has been reset since back inside. 342.
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2: 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Female vet, found it has wrist pain at 343.
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0: 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We're in a building right in the 20. 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

0: and one of physical. One of 301 of Surgical Rescue 103, 3251 Northeast 10th Avenue at 349.
1: Yeah, we're stopping through the tech tunnel now.
2: Anybody, you can clear the tech tunnel?
1: Yeah, what's
2: still on scene, 349.
3: Yeah, I'm not saying anything. I just pulled up a couple of other reports. It's covered in smoke and wildfires.
2: Copy. Roof of the

0: 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Zone 40 Delta, we respond to a smoke investigation at 801 South Ocean Drive at the Valiant House. 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
1: Roger, 30, transporting 1 to West High.
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0: Further? 940, realizing that something burning, it smells heavy.
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4: 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We'll fire some route.
0: Copy, engine 105, sure, en route. It's going to be for a general arm for zone 13 on the south floor.
5: 353. Fire company 10-5. Okay, this is a
0: copy. 354. Engine 40, sure, we'll

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1: Engine 05 advised, there is a smoke from the Everglade fire throughout the county, and no response from the town 5.
2: Engine 5 to engine 40, we've been responding to a smoke investigation as well. Local weather reports can turn one that help battalion 5 still.
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0: Virginia, how far are you going?
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0: One of us is responding.
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1: 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Going to be for a 69-year-old male, conscious and having like 3 days, hasn't eaten, back is hurting. He's going to be under right the house where the Desi boy is, 631.

0: 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Minor damage, P's on scene will be investigated.
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1: Do it, 633. Go on. 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

0: 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Injury. 37.
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0: 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Check MVP for officer safety in the area. 647.
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1: Rescue 98, I'll show you a route. It's going to be for a 93-year-old female. She's been breathing. The patient pulled out a PIT tube, and they're requesting EMS.

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You'll be to the rear of the MPED gym

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1: 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Amazing.
2: Eleven oh one, rescue 11, response to trouble breathing, 1630 North Ocean Boulevard, you had 71 dive, 719.

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1: 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Tiffany Gardens West, in the lobby, on the north side. I'm 19.
0: 11, how's that?

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1: P48, Clinton, 72, Detect 39, EMS 39.
0: Response to the accident on the highway, progress outbound south of Oakland Park. Outbound south of Oakland Park. Send back for a tech channel. Harrison Street, Pipe Zone on Harrison Street, 730. 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
1: We have an all clear southbound on Monterey Boulevard. It needs to be on the overpass.
2: Copy. Was that your 97?
1: I just
2: said. I just said 2.
1: We own a vehicle to the north of South Boulevard. Single vehicle black with moderate front and bench. We'll advise.
2: Before you copy. Rescue 18 in Russell Towers, 737.
1: Mercedes, engine 72, can you advise?
0: We're out of for blocking.
1: Sorry, copy.
2: For FAC gave us a body and stated they were watching the shit.
1: We're ready to all the other incidents. We're making our way to the commercial. We're heading around. It seems that there are 2 vehicles with possibly already a tow truck. Left side on shoulder. And the north of Oakland Park Boulevard. We'll advise in a second.
3: Copy, I'll be en route. Responding from Northwest, it's going to be a 91-year-old female. Resident's not responding. Female's not conscious, but patient is breathing. 738.
0: Rescue 30 is going to be gone.
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3: And 18. Engine 1, go ahead.
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4: Negative.
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0: were waiting for respiratory equipment 92 to respond to the other location and see if there's injuries.
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0: We'll
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0: momentarily.

0: Down 31 Victor, Rescue 231, Engine 31, you're responding to an accident with injuries. South 61 Avenue, Dawson Street, South 61 Avenue and Dawson Street at Beverly Park. 742.
1: It's a good one, Tom.
2: Before you, we're going southbound on the Sawgrass. 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

0: 758 in the U44, Quint 58, Kennedy for a good person, 6810 Southwest 7th Street, 6810 Southwest 7th Street. 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Rescue 18 Bravo Northwest, 747.
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0: 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Phone 58 India, rescue 34, you'll be responding to Pass Alice, 6810 Southwest 7th Street, 6810 Southwest 7th Street. Quinn 5A, rescue 34, also check your MDT for the upstanding area, 749.
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1: I want to 303 Paul Henry. Everyone, you can show me on 61st and 12th. We've got two vehicles, moderate damage. 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
6: This is a 10303, rescue 103. Acknowledge, it's definitely going to be a domestic, 4211 Northeast 12th Avenue, a little bit hesitant to enter, 751.
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0: 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Very good, sir. What was the rabbit for our training?

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0: Last unit.
3: Hey, this is 65. Can you get a better location for arrival?
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3: Yes, engine 6 resting out here in the area looking.
0: Acknowledge Rescue 90, copy you also in the area.
4: Rescue 90, same traffic as engine 60, way clear to eastbound on the Beach Boulevard and Golden Isle. See nothing here. Also see PD is looking as well.
0: That's affirmative. PD is circling as well. They originally gave us 24th Avenue and Allendale Beach Boulevard.
2: Good as it.
0: Tesla, a white Lexus, and an Isles marked unit. And one subject is neck pain.
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0: Stand line. To get further. And PD is going land line with Golden Isles PD from their address via the X-ray unit.
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0: So that's 804.
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6: We're not able to reach out to the locations that the trouble is on, so no hazards. 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
0: 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He's going to be holding a white dog. Goodbye. Hey, bye. Caller is not on. It's not answering.
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0: 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Coming in from Golden Isles TV.
3: 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We're going to check 2400 Ocean Boulevard.
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1: 97 copies. 28 Delta, 2 Gold Niles. B crews are heading westbound towards 4th Avenue. 28 Bravo, 6. With the unit, southeast, southeast 14th Avenue and Hallandale Beach Boulevard. Red 9992 Northwest 57th Street, 806. Advising the subject is refusing rescue. 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
0: 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Is it at Northeast 14th and Howard East Boulevard?
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0: Did you receive a call for a vehicle versus bicyclist in Deerfield, Northwest 48th Street and 3rd Avenue?
1: 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Anyway. 4806 Northwest Avenue was a vehicle versus bicyclist. They were just waiting for PD, Inspector 40. They did not want rescue.
0: 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We got one bicyclist, alert oriented times 3, just stating that he wants to be checked out, does not want transport.
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0: 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Code 1. I'll stay. Yeah, they're the only on scene.
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0: Looks like there's three vehicles involved. There is one military unit involved, denying any injuries. We do have one person for evaluation. We have the rescue pull up in front of the battalion truck.
1: 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Copy T9E. And just confirming that's Golden Isles. Rescue 90, confirming you're also on scene.
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1: 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Come into 74 and Rock. Come in from the alarm company. Reference to a carbon monoxide. Carbon dioxide. Alarm going off. Going to be the garbage, the garage, alarm. No one's big. Control.
0: Rescue one, Robert, Robert General.
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2: 813. 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
3: 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But nothing further.
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0: 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So.
2: Six nine Bravo, rescue 70, trouble breathing at 801 West Fox Drive. There is a fair nursing home. 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
0: Recognize you. They're advising the patient is outside next to the stairs.
1: 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We'll be patient contact.
0: Great, thank you. Copy, so you're responding to the veterans affairs home and reference to individual male prostate breathing, wheezing, and congestion over the dispatch line.
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1: 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He's in room 148 Alpha, Green, 820.

0: 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The sergeant is requesting reference to an additional patient needing medical attention, believing that this is from the auto accident.
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You need 2-year-old female conscious breathing. 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
1: 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What is it?
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0: 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The general fire alarm zone 1, 20.
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1: 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It's going to be a Nissan Altima. Vehicle is not running.

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3: Prepare to take person. Confirmed University, 6161 Southwest 3, John Knox, the South Tower, and at 1605, 835.
7: Statistics are acknowledged.
3: Statistics are coming in at 3:10. 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
8: Roger, Congo.
3: Have you made contact?
8: Negative, answering the door.
3: Oh! We made contact and the person speaks Creole. It sounded like she said the door was open.
8: I see if I can copy that. We've tried the door multiple times. The door is not open. Okay, from this side, do you mean confirming the part number with the caller?
3: Yeah, we're going to have to get language line on the phone.
8: Please come and copy.

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0: 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The 61-year-old female confused with low.
2: Result 1-3, Rescue 105, responding to St. James, 1328 South Federal Highway, 1328 South Federal Highway, between World Martin, 843.

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1: 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Can we please attempt to call back? Didn't work in their alarm system the last couple of days.
0: 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The caller is an employee and she has to go back to work.
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0: Acknowledged. 844. 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Copy, responding.
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4: 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For Oscar responding, it's going to be referencing field mail, conscious and breathing. 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
6: 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We're on 72 Echo, rescue 73, stone a fall injury at 10760 North West 29 Manor. 760 North West 29th Manor, 852.
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5: Engine 36, I'll show you responding. 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
5: 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The advice is going to be for a white Honda. They're advising that the vehicle is empty and the occupants are gone.
1: Questions, please?
5: Rescue 36, go ahead.
1: Okay, maybe the occupants are gone?
5: Not so firm. They're saying that the vehicle's empty, occupants are gone. It's a white Honda. PD to where the call at all.
1: Yeah.
5: Park on to rescue 36, engine 36, and battalion 1. For be advised, there are any, there's going to be no injuries, a vacant space. The vehicle ran into the glass, and they've heard a loud bang. And we're still receiving, 853.
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0: So I'm heading 305.
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0: Good morning. Can you show
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0: And 1023, Flight from 32, Rescue 32, Squad 32, Battalion 37, Battalion 17, Chief 32, EMS 17, Zone 37, Echo, reference to a multi-structure there will be operating on TAC 4 at 2921 Northwest 43rd Terrace, Unit Alpha.
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1: Yes, sir. And just kind of...
0: All right, thank you.
1: 914.
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1: Submitted 305, contact 4. 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It's going to be a while. 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Just somebody's monitoring it. 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But I'll give you a line, give you more info. Somebody feel for my
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0: 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So on rescue 269, engine 69, respond for a pass out at 8405 at Kaiser and Judy Academy, 922. Engine 69, copy the call. Not two.
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He's responding for an insurer that is fainting. And you need to respond to the theory room in the back near the SIN sitting, 923.

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60 Bravo, auto accident. Ready, end in 60, so 60 Bravo, auto accident, 25 on East Hollandale Beach Boulevard. Will be by the Walmart, a motorcyclist with a left arm injury, 925.

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2: 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We got one scooter, went off the curb, and we got with a minor injury from the scooter.
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0: Alright. See them, we're making our way over there now.
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0: 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I'm sorry, can you repeat?
3: 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The driver's just yelling out, stressed out.
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3: 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It said stiff and sunset glass, sunset glass store. 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
1: Reggie, can there's voicemail on callback? DLE is requesting that they also send a unit for the sergeant. 935. The vehicle, we're not running. There's a dog inside. But he's in the fourth parking lot in the center side. Look for me from a Slack group. You're going to be seeing on this location. Very fast now.
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1: Okay.
0: Made landline, hope the caller, she was about requesting a cancellation, and she put someone supposedly at the clinic at 1181 Pines Boulevard on the line, stating that he is being cared for. Has a term, madam, that they didn't want additional assistance.
1: Sorry, just coming back. Understood. Engine 6-9 is going to be arrival momentarily.
0: Acknowledge. Engine 6-9, I updated the address to 10181 Pines Boulevard.
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2: 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It's going to be for a trouble breathing, 6870 Royal Palm Boulevard, 70 Royal Palm Boulevard, apartment 316, 952. 10.
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1: 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Have a unit assigned. I do show that they
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1: 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I do show that DOE does have a call. I have a unit assigned. I copy you available.
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1: Another one. 3. 1001. Rescue 7, it's referenced to a 7 vomiting blood, unit number 3. 1001.

0: Attention on 83 Bravo, Fall Erie. We brought over to 83 response to fall injury at 305 Side Court. 305 Lake Side Court, Lake Side Bellas, 10-02. Rescue 227, engine 27 EMF 17, sound 27, Gulf, cardiac arrest. 3865 Southwest 33rd Street.
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0: 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Pembroke Pines landing between buildings 11 and 12.
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John, it's going to be referring to juveniles approximately the ages of 2 and 3 wandering in the area. One is wearing a pink long sleeve shirt, shorts and shoes, and he's wearing a blue sleeve, not shorts, no shoes. They're in front of building 11, 10 or 7.

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0: 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I will inbox them. 4 Fox, fire alarm. Marham is already Delta is a low center respond, all follow injuries. Semester Academy 9300 Public Road, 1009.
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2: Is that 20 Alpha vehicle exit on the highway?
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2: As I'm 20 Alpha, rescue 87, engine 2029, responding vehicle exit on the highway, 95 northbound, south of Socket Creek, 95 northbound, south of Socket Creek, 1010.

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0: 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It looks like she jumped out of a gray truck. She's in the middle of the highway. She jumped out of the vehicle.

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6: Arrival down the road. Hold on.
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1: 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And confirming, are you by building 11 or back at the front office with the children?
7: We're just roaming around now. We were going to the clubhouse. Now we're in front of another building right now. We're with...
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8: 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We checked all sorts of things. 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We just cleaned out a couple of days. 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

0: 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Bell story, CBA. This living facility, we got nothing short of precise. We investigate.
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0: 141 Charlie Dickerson. Southbound 41 Charlie. Risk 241 is going to be for Dickerson. 9724 South Belford Circle. 9724 South Belford Circle. 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Zone 41 Charlie, engine 1 in Battalion 15. It's going to be a commercial fire alarm. 9537 Walden Circle, 9571 Circle. 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
2: 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Western 90, responding 4060. Male. Oxygen rate of 82, possible heart failure. 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
5: 1-9-0.
4: She's responding, gray Mercedes versus a gold Toyota Sienna, older male driver, fellow injured. Needs to be referenced, the air bars are deployed, because he's bleeding from his arm, 1027. Vehicle with it.
6: Same. And 1037, I also copy you responding. DLE does have the call, they have units assigned. And now it's
3: 228.
2: Thank you, 100. Thank you.
3: Good copy.
2: That's 100 is around. That's 100 fire to Lockdale.
6: Will be in Burgundy Enclave, 2083 Northwest 1st Street, in the South Missouri.
2: EMS 31, what's your last?
4: A hospital. That's where Remy says.
2: Restore time, I'll make contact.
4: I'm sorry. MD address 8610 South of 39th Street.
2: $10, thank you.
6: $2.30, the door is unlocked.
2: On my way.
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0: Yes, doing copy, we're still at the hospital.
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0: 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Three oh five, Houston Avenue, Department A, 34.

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1: 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And my primary care clinic is interest in the tonight.
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1: Times responding to a total reading of 2900 North Commerce Parkway, 1041.
2: Dear Miramar, report trouble breathing at 29 North Commerce Parkway at Walgreens, 1041. 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
1: 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South 73 Bravo 1, Rescue 73, respond to sick person at 7315 Northwest 54th Street, 7315 Northwest 54th Street,
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0: 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I'm on injury 1050.
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2: I copy you. 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

0: 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Will be out this time. Touchdown 12 Alpha Rescue 12, response to stroke 4900 North Ocean Boulevard, Grange Club, Building C, Charlie 707.
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0: 357, response to 3541 Northwest 34th Way, work as a seizure, 1055.
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3: I see Mountain Bravo to Bravo Junction.
0: Hang on, Mr. Westbound, 1055.
4: Ave, Bailey Road and Southwest, 81 Ave, check MDT for the officer station area, 75.
3: 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No name response.
4: 1070, I'll be responding. It's a super service call. The address did change. It's going to be Bailey Road and Southwest. For Ave, Bailey Road and Southwest, 64 Ave northbound. It's referencing the fire hydrant that burst and pouring water. 76.
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4: 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Maybe 68, NVRC 68, respond to the checklist. RVC under living, 2794, South of Mingle Road, 1106.
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0: 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It's going to be reference to 84-year-old male, referencing a lift cyst, conscious 1-8.

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0: 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Zone 41 Charlie, in 41, the top 1 be for commercial fire alarm, 9537 also. 9537 will double check your MVT for this type of safety. No, 411.
1: Engine 41 responded to me.
0: Engine 41, I'll show you responding with unit. Does that copy cancel?
1: 915 copy in quarters.
0: I'll show you double quarters. 911.
1: Yeah, it's arrival.
0: Verifying that with engine 18 arrival.
1: 10-4.
0: Well. Far comes engine 41. Just be advised, that's going to be the same call that you went around to earlier. It's going to be for the same in zone 1. Weldon building. Love the
2: phone. They last spoke to him yesterday. He's not been answering, which is not like him.

0: 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Just.
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0: You have Inspector 41 responding to this call with us.
1: 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Put Inspector 41 on the call.
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2: 18.
1: It's on 30 Bravo, fall injury. 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
2: Copy, bad delay at Cleveland, 1120.
1: Zelfire Echo, Enterprise, responding to an electrical hazard. Johnson Street, North Federal Highway, Johnson Street, North Federal Highway, Northeast Corner, 1120.
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0: 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They pulled into the Walgreens. Switch over to Dispatch 7, Dennis, 1131.
1: Tutors are responding.
0: Acknowledge, Rescue 230, send crew respond. They'll be in the Walgreens parking lot. It's a Chevy versus a Ford, a 35-year-old female that's contemplating.
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0: 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I mean, if any sign copy situation.
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4: Engine 105 responding, I'm 95 inbound at Sheridan Street off ramp. This is an automatic iPhone crash notification. They can hear someone in the background. We have nothing further.
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0: Does Stevie
1: have his call?
0: That's affirmative. Per Officer Sergeant Dave Bassett, be arrested if wants to.
2: Engine 30 for UT, I'm letting the application wants to be paper active. We're going to be staying areas. LTD can advise.
0: Acknowledge. I'll be your back. This is going to give a dose since he wants to go to the hospital. I'm saying that he wants to be paper active. And he does have 20 history not taking his meds.
3: I think we should have 22, we should have
0: 23. 22, let's go, hold on, 23.
3: And he shows right up on.
0: Hey, I'm 43.
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0: 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Rescue 84, what?
1: My apologies. I wasn't aware of what happened. Escorting to?
0: Can you advise more or less of the stroke alert? BA, semi. 83-year-old male. 83 male.
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6: We're going to need double pacing cameras transferred over to Rescue 84. Is there another call in 107 or 70 districts?
1: That's affirmative, but Rescue 100 and Route Code 1. 70 Bravo is out.
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0: 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We'll be asking.
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1: 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West 84 arrival, Memorial West.
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0: 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Climb cut off by construction. 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
4: 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They're revising toll plot 25. 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
4: 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Brooklyn
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6: 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I'm sorry. Business as usual. Nothing short from the exterior. Show me back again.
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1: 12-10. Alice, disregard your tone. Copy now. Call his husband, missed the curb and fall. He's bleeding from the head. 12-11. Acknowledge tension 6 feet. Copy responding. Truck stuck in the drain. Outside. 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
1: Hey. How are you doing, God?
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1: We'll be able to reach you shortly.
0: Thank you, 1213. Attention, John. Good person. This is John Randolph, Rescue 9. Respond to a sick person at 3472 Northeast 5th Avenue, 3472 Northeast 5th Avenue, AE, 1214. Rescue 9 East of Set Box Rock, reference to an injury, 100 North Federal Highway. Now it's Rescue 90, copy responding. 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

0: 105 Charlie, rescue 105 in back pain, 84 South River Highway, 824 South River Highway. Hello, call center. Call 15.
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1: I'm in route. 70-year-old male. Vice patient having back pain. Needs to go to the ER. He's conscious and breathing. Vice in front desk. This from is 5PW and MDT and at this location. 1217.
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0: 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Rescue 245 is to a fall injury. 64 North 62 Avenue, 604 North 62 Avenue, Avalon Park. 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
4: 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That's going to be number 6.

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1: Arrested 1, Rosh North, North Route.
0: 6-1 at Barra, 1221. Four Fox Trot passed out. Four engine four, Silver Fox Trot. Reference subject passed out. Will the subway 1456 South Highway 24.
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0: 5300. It's going to be a PD matter. We're going to be available. Please ask the Battalion 84 to advise where he'd like us to go from here.
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0: Battalion 84, go ahead.
1: T-100 wants to know if they're in need of recovery anywhere. They just cleared their call, but everyone else is available.
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1: Okay, 58 Foxtrot, Bob with injuries. 58 Foxtrot, rescue high, it's going to be a fall with injuries, 7505 Northwest 5th Court, 7505 Northwest 5th Court, apartment 105, and take your MDT for the officer taking the area. 26.
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1: 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She fell and hit her head. 1236.
2: Someone golf picked person. 1237. Delta, down pain, 1237. Rescue 1 is 01 Golf 6.

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1: You want her up?
0: College Rest 1. On DIV southbound, just north of reference 1 accident with injuries, ML38. Bedbound QMDT for premises information. Rescue 37, I also copy you responding. We'll be at the Domino's. They made no contact with the driver. 12W.

0: 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We'll be at the peninsula.
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0: 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We got nothing showing. 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
0: 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Rescue 114 is available. 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
1: I'm 142.
0: Yeah. Count 63A Alpha, Risk 115. Response to North 62nd Street, Northwest 21st Avenue, along with Squad 53 in Fort Lauderdale. Reference pass out 1236.

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2: Well,
3: I have passenger percent for mutual aid rescue. The squad has 3 cars and 53 Alpha Zone, Northwest 52nd Street, 21 Avenue. For a pass. And I'm so support. Don't make it, I got it. 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

0: 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Rescue, now you copy the chicken clear.
1: Can I copy the
0: Sorry, no, trust you, please. I'm not on your arrival. Plus, if you have.
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0: I got it. 1256.

0: Roger, Tony.
1: Roger, Tony.
0: That's right, we are the second receivers. This is a vehicle or a medical call?
1: Mercury 7, this is going to be a little accident. It looks like you're going to be a second restitute, sir.
0: No, just confirm it's going to be 62nd Street and 21st Avenue.
1: Not affirmative. What's now, ladies?
0: Yeah.
1: Thank you.

0: 2320, you still on line with caller?
1: I saw your arrival.
0: Okay, copy that. We're inside of business now. We're not looking at any patients here. Nobody's in here stating that they called 911.
1: Copy, arrest 2220, a semi, I will attend call back.

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1: 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No weapons time, PD has the call. Rescue 87, that's going to be negative on attack. Go ahead and switch over.
3: County Alpha and Bravo, I believe it's going to be in the parking lot next to Waffle House.
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1: 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It's going to be on this 97, there is no attack. 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
5: 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Give your response to 2916 North 7 to Demita, North of the 6th person. 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
6: 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Lamb has her ex wife has texted me from WDA's right now saying, stay safe. I'm waiting for you. 45 report.
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3: Fire Commerce is 9. PD made entry into the unit. They advise a person on the ground needing a fire risk and breathing.
0: Yeah.
3: Great to know, sir.
0: Well, there you go.
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2: 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And engine 89, fall with injuries at 1200 South 124 Terrace, Cambridge, Oscar, Unit 201, 1304.

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2: 47, no FEMA debris. 46 Avenue, number 341. Reverend animals, unknown injuries. 1305. 72 Fox running, Gen. 72 Fox running, Gen 59, respond to a full injuries at 10208 Northwest 24th Place, going to be unit number 209. Rescue 30, I copy that you have either call DLE the call. 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
0: 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So, please, you know, have your
2: 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I know, it's 1306.
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2: 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That's a negative. 9, 1306.
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0: 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The Alpha Rescue 110 response, so fall injury at 1531 North Fairmount. 1531 North State Road Fairmount, Lottie Hill, meet a fish, 1309.
1: What's the battle?
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1: Chris Grant?
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0: Exactly.
1: I think. For one, knowledge is for a sick person at 3291 West Broad Boulevard at the Popeyes, 1317. 5957. I have received one thing dispatched on assault injuries. We just came down in the middle of assault and a female, no extra report of injury.

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0: 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Result 6302, rescue 263, trouble breathing. You're responding to 920 Northwest 8th Avenue, 920 Northwest 8th Avenue, apartment number 2. Check NBC for premise hazard 16.
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0: 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Engine, fire alarm, you're responding to 3210 Southeast 10th Street, 3210 Southeast 10th Street, 1317. Engine 11, I'll show you a route. 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

0: 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He was hit by an SUV days ago. 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
1: 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PD's not as
3: well. 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
1: Copy, PD's not as well. No, sir, I'm out. 1325.
4: 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I'm there. 12525 West Sunrise Boulevard. 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
1: 125 West Sunrise Boulevard. 320.
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6: Rescue 45, Rescue 45, Rescue 227, Lattice 74, EMS 31, Rescue 231, Rescue 31, Hazmat 31, Battalion 7, responding to 5500 Washington Street at the Park Hill, Hollywood. Standby, and the elevator room is smoking. Is going to be a three-story. No one is trapped. And it's going to be on the second floor near the elevator. No one severely injured. 1349.
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3: time. I copy the Boston sends all the way from 1 through 7. No issues. You guys want to get in that other car and come down? Try that one.
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3: 1345. Step out. This is on 1 November 12, engine 1, you have your response to 135, Northwest 10th Court, the house, and have to pass out. Second receipt for permit hazards, 1345.
7: Records not responding. The age of the patient?
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3: 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The patient is a 70-year-old male, conscious and breathing.
1: 69, Charlie, diabetic.
3: 7070.
5: Time frame here. 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
5: 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Fantastic. And address, EMS 17, that call would have been.
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2: They're responding to a 79-year-old female, conscious and breathing. She is vomiting uncontrollably.
3: 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I think it would be.
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1: Got it.
5: Just having a meeting at the corner, please.
1: Engine, responding to a fall with injuries at 703 North Angle Road. Mora Hospital West in the parking lot on the fourth floor, 1350 yards.
6: So we got to be clear.
3: Okay.
5: To open up a BDA on the roof or days.
7: All right, up on the back.
2: Engine 36 arrival. We have three-story multi-family structure. Alarm sounding. Nothing visible at this time. We'll be on those. Engine
1: 31. Fire from the engine 9.
0: Go ahead.
1: Cars letting patients in the parking lot. They advise parking lot C, Charlie.
0: Copy, Joel, if I heard some more.
1: That's affirmative.
2: Libertine 84.
6: Libertine 84, okay.
2: Federal Pines is requesting a mutual aid rescue for a fall injury. It's going to be from Memorial High West, 703 North, from Lincoln Road. Eyes on the unit.
6: Where's the 107?
2: Copy. For SD 107, respond to a mutual aid request from the City of Corner Pines. It's going to be a fall injury, 703 North Minka Road. They'll be on dispatch 9.
5: 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That's the right elevator as well. 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
1: 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Parking lot, C. Charlie.
8: 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Confirm to pull out the hospital. 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
1: All right. 4969. 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
12: I'm zero flag on.
8: I'm just walking throughout the first floor lobby. How do you go?
1: Copy, 9-9, show you in route. Car's advising. Complaint advised brown smoke in the air. Unknown what's on. There's smoke in the area. Traffic's not good.
9: Alright. Make contact with the caller. I'm going to advise if he has a specific location, this could be reference to the brush fire that's currently going on in the account.
1: Copy, okay, understood. Do you want to keep engine going or have him hold enough?
9: You go ahead and place me on the call. I'm going to be closer than him. I'll advise. Continue engine 99, but I'll advise momentarily.
1: Got it.
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1: Advice.
3: 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That's it with injuries.

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2: 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How do you copy?
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1: 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I'm sure you're responding. This is a blue Subaru versus a black Nissan. I could see it.
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1: 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Clean along. Still 14 Alpha, fall with injuries.
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5: 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I recall in the area. The only residual smoke is what's burning from the brush fire in Miami-Dade County Garden. Clear this call. Just show me the L1 return.
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8: Carver Court. The caller says smell scent Lee Paint Center and says this is close to Saddle Club Road.
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5: Mm-hmm.
0: And I'm sorry, I'm going to be, you got to be responding with Engine 14. It's going to be 2848 Northwest Court. It's for a male that failed and needs help clean up. They're not advising of any injuries.
6: The county has requested rescue 110 from 28 rescue. It's in a 14 alpha on fall injury 2848 Northwest 6th Court. 110 is available.
0: Copy, question 1. It's going to be 1620 Harbor Court. It's in reference to a smell of a charge order of possible pain. 1404. How do you understand that it's emergency traffic? Engine 14, just confirm your route.
4: I'll be around.
0: And I'll just turn to show you around.
6: Well, for 6 core, switch over to dispatch 2. Dispatch 2, 14, I'm on.
0: This is 1, right? You have breathing zone. 35 alpha fall injury.
6: And I'll

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1: Black Tower 62, is there any report?
0: As of right now, that's a negative. They only advise of a fall. And I needed help to get up.
1: Do you have a first responder?
0: And the 14, they were out.
2: Thank you, 17 responders.
0: And I was rescue 17. Fire comes to rescue 232. Just confirm you copy, please.
3: Copy, available.
0: And I was rescue 17. You're going to be responding for 1 Mike Zone with engine 5, C1525, Southwest 12th Avenue, apartment 2. Something to take your own mail at, but it's conscious and bruised. Having trouble breathing. 1408, 1506. Rescue 75, you have Asha around. Copy under 14. Rescue 75, you're right. You're going to be responding to 75 Alpha Mountain for 401 Northeast 19th Ave, apartment 54. It's a 87-year-old female just in breathing. That's feeling weak. 1406.
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2: 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I don't have any callback information for the call. Zone 6102, rescue 61, platform 61, responding to an accident with injuries. West Tampa Road, North Andrews Avenue. West Tampa Road, North Andrews Avenue extension, 49. 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
2: Alright, now let's rescue 375 up to engine 281.
3: For copy, responding code 1.
2: Engine 24, copy, responding code 1. It's rolled mail. Contest, he just needs a transport for a bed. Oh, hot report. Is there being is a person on scene?
4: Unknown, this message was passed on to me. All that was said was the location is close to Saddle Club. That's all I know. I don't have a contact name or number.
2: Okay, now this is 21, copy.
3: Point one, I did not copy. I'm with the resident at work now.
2: Copy. 1411.
3: They're stating that you do not call fire rescue.
2: Copy. For it's a 281. It was just called in. There was no information provided from the caller. They just advised that the address was close to Saddle Club.
3: Okay, copy. Unless you have an address for us, you can close the call out.
2: Copy. I got it. So it's unfounded, and I'll show you that 1411.
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2: Quinn, we're on two vehicles. Appears to be no damage. The occupants are out. Four flies on it.
3: Quinn, I copy arrival for 1019.
2: Responding.
3: 51 Bravo, that's up. Conscious and breathing 61 years of age. Officer's mental status.
2: All right, copy. What was the status of P3 stationed in the NICU?
3: Time of the call, because factory is available now.
0: Hospital.
3: Test 1, copy arrival. Quick 15, VFS, we are and update the desk is still in line. They're stating the patient is yelling in the back. The caller stating the father is combative. Do you need police to respond with you as well? You're welcome.

0: 66 year old male is conscious and breathing. As his oxygen tank is getting low, also took NBC reference premise out there in the area. 1420.
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0: 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It's going to be 1291 47th Street. And it's been referenced to a 90-year-old female. Three units. Feeling dizzy, failed, and fainting. 1420. 1420.
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0: Who's on the hotel rescue 9.9? Respond to chest pain at 1400 East Oakland Park Boulevard. 1400 East Oakland Park Boulevard. Aaliyah Santiago. 1421.
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1: 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I'm 21 Alpha, Cut 21, turn elevator rescue at 201, Rack Club Row, follows up on a bench on the north side, 1423.
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1: 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Happy Club 21, you're out. It's going to be an elevator alarm for number 4, no response, 1323. Now 73 Bravo 1, Rescue 73, Smith South, 5270, North 35 Avenue, 1424. 1424. 1424.
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2: Zone 6302, rescue 63, abdominal pain. You're responding to 1400 South 60 Highway West, 1400 South 60 Highway West. Check MDC for premise hazards, 1430. Rescue 63, copy cancel.
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2: 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It's going to be reference to a boat that's sinking unknown if it's occupied. 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
2: Park on to battalion 9.
1: Battalion 9, go ahead.
2: Professor saw one injury of Quinn is on. I don't have any of the rescues, but the notes of that note wasn't bad or profit. This person is not involved. He just used a male and a female. The appears to be physical. The man manhandled the female. I'm not on angry. Can you advise on a response?
1: All right. At this time, there's no injuries?
2: I'm not on injuries. The person, the female was just manhandled.
1: Go ahead, PD, please.
2: I acknowledge. Put 9 on street back.
1: Where am I going?
2: 1435.
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2: Ambush Rescue 7, 1436. If you're not advised, the wife is breathing and not breathing. She is not conscious, but she is breathing, a 70-year-old female. So 31 H Hotel,
0: Conway and Memorial West.
5: Copy that.
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6: Engine 27, wrong. 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They're advising of a silver Toyota in Seattle. And a silver Honda with injuries.
2: Correct. I'm a year old female and the contract is leaving.
5: I am not confirmed.
2: Yeah, I'm sure.
1: Keeled over, be nothing else. I mean, does it appear to be sinking or abandoned? Thinking, Amanda, I can't tell from here. Copy, dispatch, let's see if Firebird 6 or 49 is available to investigate if HPD does not have their police power.
2: Let me get the PD dispatch to see if they have one available. If not, I know the Firebird 6 is out of service.
1: I seriously tell you, probably nobody near it, nobody waiting for help, none of that. Which is side and like the middle north lake. It's not dream of moving. Could be anchored, it could be on the bottom. I will see if we can get a marine spawn and at least mark so we know.
6: 5 months pregnant. She was dragged her child's father at a different.
7: Yeah, we advise on the engine at the
1: response.
6: Acknowledge, they're at the police station. 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
1: We'll make ourselves, we'll walk over there and make contact with the patient.
6: Acknowledge the call.
1: Tell us a Rob, we're here shortly.
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1: Rescue 263 patient contact.
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0: For arrival. 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
3: 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Battalion 39 to rescue 59.

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0: 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Vomiting. I'm sorry, Jake. He's a 1450.

0: 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So, attack 4. Switch 04. 51.
1: Rescue 1, take out. Switching.
0: Rescue 1, see, not copy. 41. With attack. Attack 4. Back on the pilot.
1: Engine 37 in route.
0: And now it's in the 37, I'll show you around. The 37, just have a center for receiving that vehicle, cover vehicle. I got it for 37, it was on the Northwest 26th Street. And the 37 is responding to the for Lowry Hill. Confirm you on the dispatcher call. 800 Southwest 3rd Street, Hart Casino North Entrance. 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
0: I have a 757-1454. Copy, precise, last time we have yourself, rescue 110, quit 110, engine 37, district 30, responding to 4540 Northwest 27th Street. There's an 18-wheeler that's smoking really bad. The vehicle is still running.
1: What did you ask for?
0: 1452.
2: 177.
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0: Point 17 is a 23 Hatchman 17. TRD units is time 27, time 17. I'm part of the rear Northwest 20th Ave and Northwest 26th Street. Units switch over to TAC 5, TAC 5, 1453.
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1: Here, please.
0: And our CRT unit.
1: Rescue 27.
0: 7, go ahead.
1: Kill us a baby. 1-8-8-8. And 1 subject and 9 injuries.
0: Acknowledge. 4-2-50.
1: Engine 1-2, we have daily response. Engine 17 responding back there.
0: Copy, Hazard 17, 1454. Be advised that high call is on 19, Northwest 47th Avenue and Northwest 24th Street. Lauderdale Lakes is receiving a call as Northwest 49th Avenue and Northwest 26th reference a 18-wheeler that's smoking.
1: Copy. And you place 37 on the original call.
3: One number to go.
0: Spare call. Yep, sorry. FHPR has the call. Copy. 37, yourself in District 30.
1: Copy. District 30 should be passing by that en route to the call. You should be able to advise.
0: Copy. 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That's how you responded. It's going to be 49,000 State Route 84 at the NEA gas station. They're advising of a male that's having stomach pains. 39 conscious and breathing. He's going to be inside of a green truck.
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0: Right. You heard the county has a second call on 49 and 26. Are you going to use that route to go to this call?
2: Head affirmative. I'm going east on Open Park right now. I'll be heading that way.
0: I mean, just advising you get in that area.
3: Engine, we're arriving. We have Northwest 47th Ave and Northwest 26th Street. We have nothing found at this moment. There is one utility vehicle. It's a SDL vehicle working on a light pole. Everything seems to be operating properly. Do you have a better location for this call?
0: 10-5-7. There was another call on 26 and 49. District 30 should be passing there in the next 30 seconds.
3: We'll search this area for anything further. I'll wait in your update.

0: 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I just have 49 and 26. I have nothing showing. There's a tractor trailer up here ahead. I'm going to try to see if that might be what they're talking about.
1: Got it. Well, 110 Rescue 110, you can slow down your response.
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1: Copy. By Tom, do you have anything else on this call? Or has the county found anything on their call that was dispatched?
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3: 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Rescue 5, we respond to the fall injury. 7300 Northwest 5 Court, Building 8, Unit 108, 4259.
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4: 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Rescue 102, pass out. You're responding to 1394 Northeast 48th Street, 1394 Northeast 48th Street. 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
0: Okay, I'll give you one. I'll be responsible for the city of Puckup, 1391 Northeast 48th Street, coastal injury, emergency, switch over to dispatch 5, second, receive 1505.

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0: Two 31 responding. It's going to be a 2-hour time delay. The caller advisor receives a picture of her daughter cutting herself probably with a knife. It's a 13-year-old black female named Rihanna. She spoke with the daughter, who is refusing to talk. The call is calling from another state.
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1: 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Copy, 1519.
3: Full spring,
1: 1519. That's
3: 100 quarters.
1: That's 100 quarters. Quarters, 19, 1520.

0: Hi, I'm Rowan. I was Richard.
1: Copy, thank you.
0: That's 18, Rowan.
1: 18, thank you. Dispatch. Bond is choking. 393, Northwest 43, switch dispatch to.
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1: 1523.

0: he's going to respond out this bad suit.
1: Thank you, Mark. Copy, Western 278, it's going to be 3193 Northwest 43rd Street. Records are checking. There might be another 3-year-old female on there. Said that she is conscious and not breathing. However, they're updating the call request and the council now by the child is okay.
0: Rescue 5
1: Northwest, 1524.

0: 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Brazil 92 Charlie, Embassy 92 and 2, 390 MS 39, responding to the approximately 1595 North Flamingo Road, 1595 North Flamingo Road, 5.
1: This one.
0: And I'm 1525. Send me for Julia Engineer. You're not sure, young. Okay, now it's 1525. Unit 400, surface for an injury, 1528.
2: Sorry, more copy.
0: 1526.
2: 5 over 260. This is still firmly running the Royal
0: Hospital. Copy 1526. Copy, rescue from U4. Should be responding to a 20 home male, conscious and breathing. Probably reference to a head injury, 1526. Southwest 1526.

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0: 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Zone 57 Charlie, rescue 57 respond, abdominal pain at 1711 Northwest 54 Terrace, 1711 Northwest 54 Terrace, 1530.
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1: And that's 1535. Attention zone, Delta vehicle exit on runway. Channel 20 Alpha, rescue 87 engine 20 to 29, response to vehicle exit on highway, I-95 northbound, south of commercial, 95 northbound, south of commercial, right shoulder, 15 to the
0: back.

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1: 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Attention zone 57. 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
0: Mr. Burley, you want to turn channel for a while?
1: Yeah, that's fine.
0: Happy standby.
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0: 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Court 21, I copy you responding.
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0: 27 Bravo, Rescue 27, into 27, so far, heart problems at 115, Lori, 1538. 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
2: Rescue 27 responding.
0: And I was risking, that's how you're responding. Okay. Rescue 27 is going to be a 27-year-old male that's conscious and breathing. About his heart feels fast.
2: Rescue 27 service, my time is up. We don't need that.
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1: Go ahead.
0: 232, move to Battalion 4 to Station 21. He'll be covering Battalion 21's traffic out in Weston.
1: Acknowledge. I'll go ahead and put Battalion 4 and move out from 21. Battalion 4, copy.
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1: Acknowledge. 40.
0: 232, guys. What's that channel is of?
1: He's going to be on Tech 4. Just confirm you want to respond to that call.
0: Show me the route arrival.
1: 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Go ahead and switch over to Tech 4. 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
1: Copy, 1-1. Engine 3, respond to vehicle accident entrapment, west of Manhattan Road, northwest 89th Avenue, down for a tech channel. Is there a left shoulder out of the socket? You're on my mail, he's constantly there.
3: Still available, sorry.
0: The time of 5 switching to 5.
1: 15-4.
0: Outside light. The face is on tape. We'll down this here.
1: We're now restricting. Rookie 11, I'll show you a route. Your response, 24-year-old male, conscious breathing. Patient is fluttering and has a shortness of breath.
4: 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We're going to need a sprinkler head for the setup, and we need to shut down the water.
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0: 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Zone 6107, Rescue 61, pass out, responding to 2061 North Dixie Highway, 2061 North Dixie Highway. 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Zone 5201, accident with injuries.
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0: Accident with injury. They're responding to Northwest 2nd Street, Northwest 30th Avenue, Northwest 2nd Street, Northwest 30th Avenue, 1548.
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2: 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Tell me your spawning.
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0: A gray Toyota Camry versus a red Honda. Possible injuries. Rescue 61, you're responding to a 45-year-old female, conscious breathing, feeling faint.
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1: Found another inspector test valve and the south side of the building opened up. 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Or slowed down a little bit, but we still have a lot of water system.
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2: 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They're not 52 be at the target. Color advised, possibly dislocated their knee. 65-year-old female, conscious of breathing.

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0: Welcome. Rescue 80 Jimmy Clinton 92. This call came from BLE. They are announcing to the vehicle accident. This is a chunk of arm burning. 1957.
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Right. One 11 Alpha Engine 66 responds to an accident at the intersection of West Hillsborough Boulevard, South Military Trail, 1558.

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0: So there's a direct hit, but for Boost Mobile. If the customer got upset at the being denied a refund, subject stated that he just wanted to shoot someone, no weapon was displayed. Would you like to as well?
1: Yeah, you can respond. We'll go code 1, so if you get advised.
0: Copy, 1529.
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0: 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Here's everybody's officer.
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1: Hang on, 16 off one.
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1: 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Zone 201 rescue 60 allergic reaction. You're responding to 2 Northwest 5th Street, 2810 Northwest 5th Street south. 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

0: 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Zone 10305, rescue 263, engine 103, medical. You're responding to West Temple Road, North Carolina Road, West Temple Road, North Carolina Road, eastbound, 1521.
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0: 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Copy, Camper Rescue 263. 1620. 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
0: Copy, I place back on it, 1623, train route. So, 228, the response is 3-9, the mail. 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
1: Come on,
0: Pat. 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
1: Negative, I can put someone in.
0: Thank you.
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1: That's a negative. 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
0: 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Take that as a visit. Take it first.

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0: 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We're going to try to find him in the lobby.
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4: 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Stay first. So 4-4-C Charlie. 464 Engine 34 Houston. So stay first of call at 201 Winter Circle. 1634.
1: Hello? Charlie, 28 W 5560 Southwest 106 Avenue to that Southwest Robert Day car in reference to 51 1634.
5: West 34 responding to
4: me. Sure, West 34 responding to single units. In property development.
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0: 37 Bravo, is it person? Don't be starting to have any issues. Attention, I'm 110 Delta and I'm medical. 7 Bravo, Rescue 70, you're responding to 512 Northwest 9th Street. Number to a sick person, 2236. This is on 6 Charlie, Rescue 6. And into the, you're responding to I-595 East and Federal Highway, the ramp. The ramp is not any issue. 1636.
1: AG6 Fargo.
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0: So, white Toyota Tundra on federal ramp to I-5, advising that they're pulled into the median.
3: 78.01637.
0: Just north of 30-year-old male, not conscious, breathing status, on 1637. Copy. That's for a white Toyota Tundra on the federal ramp, 595. They're put onto the median, 1637.
4: No medical needs, 1637.
0: Don't fight no medical.
5: Rescue this way. 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
6: 106,
5: are you on or are you having a truck behind you?
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0: 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I'm trying to race 10-6.

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4: Battalion 6, is Engine 6 responded to a fire alarm?
0: That's affirmative. Engine 6 is in route to 2200 Northeast.
4: Okay, does Rescue 6 know that Chem 6 canceled on their medical call?
0: Rescue 6? Hey, I'm up. 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
4: No, we were sending Chem 6 with Rescue 6 on that medical call.
0: Copy. Battalion 6 has been advised that dispatch raised Chem 6 multiple times trying to confirm what they were saying because it was not copied. We'll go ahead and add Chem 6 over to the call confirming that 2 Engine 6 is available.
4: Engine 206 is available. Let's raise Chem 6. I'm seeing them leave the station now. 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
0: 4, go.
1: The caller is not on scene. She's advising that you would have to do a forced entry.
2: Copy. I need to do a forced entry until we can make landline with the subject. With the actual subject in question.
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3: 669, Halbert.
4: 1648.
1: The caller brought to her husband, Halbert, stating that he doesn't feel good. She did to call him back with no answer. And then we received the phone number from the his phone number, but we're trying to call him and he's not answering.
2: Copy, I should call the phone number. Well, I'll go straight to voicemail. No one's coming to the door. There's no cars in the driveway. The subject may not even be home. Yes.
1: Copy, send me this one. Vanilla at 21,000. To a good person at 1648.
2: Okay.
1: 1649.

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3: The airport will overlay that direction. We're on 595 heading eastbound for 95 right now.
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1: this is 53. Message
0: 4. 4, go ahead.
1: Can you try to acquire the license and its our pager?
0: Copy, no, it's 1. 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
1: I-95 northbound, exit 18, south of Atlanta, south of Hollando Beach Boulevard. 1300. 427 Bravo,

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3: This is on 27 Bravo, Rescue 27, 831. We responded to 3350 Timber Road, Coca-Cola, nervous chest pains.
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4: Rescue 90, just want to go from the address. You're saying out northbound, south of Hollingsville Beach Boulevard.
3: 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That's affirmative.
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1: Rescue 170 at Coca-Cola in the break room, second floor. They're advising security is having an electrical shock in the pacemaker, and you can come in on the west side off of 40th Avenue.
2: Got it.
0: Engine 40's arrival. It's going to be in a parking lot across from TKTK. Appears to be minor PD consumer. We'll be investigating for injuries. Appears everyone's out of their vehicles.
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0: 7827 Clinton 7, Battalion 7, you've responded to correction, I-95 northbound, Hollandale, south of 3155.
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3: copy responding. Going to be two vehicles involved on the southbound lanes, possible injuries, a black SUV and a white SUV. Leather collar stating they have a head injury. 1705. Alright, now the 705.
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7: Quint 7, 57. 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
0: 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The common signs start just possibly a part of the problem.
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2: We've cleared 95 northbound from the county line up to Pembroke Road. 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
1: You make a call back and see if they could contact the security office, because we've been to two break rooms and nobody seems to know where this call originated from.
0: Copy. 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
2: Engine 31-257. We met with somebody. 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We're making our way up now.
0: Captain 31, 1710. This is not happy.
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0: Dwight, give us the code for the garage. We had access. There's nobody in the house. 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You can go ahead and show us available.
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1: 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He's lethargic, 17, 14.

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So a fire alarm, 1714.

0: Southbound 74 is actually at abdominal pain. Southbound 74, rescue 74, 28, 14, 46th Avenue, 2814 North 46th Avenue, Grandview Building, H Department 77, reference to abdominal pain, item 215.
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0: 1721. The zone 12 alpha, rescue 103, responding to a car accident with injuries, Northeast 9th Street, North Federal Highway, Northeast 29th Street, responding

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1: 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There's a good traffic back up on Federal going southbound.
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0: How far?
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0: Acknowledge.
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0: 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You're responding to 312 Southeast 9th Avenue, 312 Southeast 9th Avenue, apartment 2, 1724.
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1: 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You're responding to a 45-year-old male conscious breathing. 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

0: 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We'll be in and we'll get a bug off.
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0: South East 6th Avenue, the South Academy Key Charter. I was in an accident with injuries. 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
1: Rescue form out.
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0: Copy. 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
0: 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And that was engine 40?
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0: 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Down 36 Gulf, Rescue 36, running to a fall injury, 7640 North University Drive, 1730.
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0: 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Same number, 7034. 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
10: Yes, ma'am. 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

0: 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Zone 6304, rescue 263, trouble breathing. You're responding to approximate location, 83 Southwest Street, 83 Southwest 4th Street, Publix, 1737.
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2: Rescue 245 on scene. We have a 2 accident, minor to moderate damage. 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
1: 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Prior to back to rescue 100, patient is still conscious and breathing.
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1: 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Stone 45, the ankle accident with injuries.
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1: 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Stone 45, rescue 45, reference the previous. 1231 or 72nd Avenue, 12312 Avenue. The PD is now advising the females requesting rescue for 1746.
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1: Copy. 245, show you back in route. It's going to be reference to chest pain, 45 above 1 quarter. 1746. 1746.
2: All right, 5 Benji, 5 Susan. Officer, can I fly come?
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1: 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Copy 1749.
4: Rescue 289 route.
3: Copy, show you the route. 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
1: And I'll rescue 5 side of 1753. Robert, flag on with you, 14.
3: Over 14.
1: I'll have everyone to an update. I was on economy on Northwest 22nd Road and Northwest 3rd. I was already through a home, so we're going to get with the support. Let it out.
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1: And I was going 110-1755. This is 0437 Alpha, Rescue 37, you're responding to 4690 Northwest 43rd Court. Seven for a sick person. Check and see for permanent hazards. 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Check and see for permanent hazards. 1755. Rescue 37 Alpha. 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
1: 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They're advising there's a power outage and someone trapped in the elevator. Kind of be the number 5 on the 7th floor.
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1: 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This is 07, Bravo, 27, Clint 7, he's responding to 946 Northwest 10th Street, a house, hope it's stuff ass out. 1803. 567, go ahead.
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1: 67 copy, available from the hospital, 18. Still 75, and also accident with injury. 75, and also rated 5 inches, 75, response to an accident with injury at intersection of South 63 and South Ocean Drive, 1812.

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0: 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She is conscious and breathing, having trouble breathing.
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1: 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You're responding to 2840 Northeast 11th Terrace. 2840 Northeast 11th Terrace. 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
0: 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RV base, I'll be able to have an initial response as well.
1: 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I'll advise once it's entered.

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5: 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It's going to be West Mesa, fire alarm 1823.

0: Got it.
1: 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IP building that we are testing right now for the fire alarm, no response is necessary. Just confirm that all future calls to this address will be live and please do it appropriately.
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2: First, you want to say?
6: 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I'll show you
2: tell me 5-7 to where. I know, 1827. Upstairs to her unit. So, the ALFA. Rescue 7 years, not to pass out at 2200 Sherman Circle, unit 505 at AP 27.

0: Robert.
1: I'm sitting at 1828. Probably advise that her age and did they're still in line getting further.
0: Mississippi Park, over, please.
1: The caller advised that her aide has fainted and they're still in line getting further.
0: You said they're her fainted.
1: Correct.
0: Copy. Thank you so
1: much. 1828. NSA Tropic Airways, Tropic Ocean Airways Terminal 1050. Lee Wagner Boulevard, the shelter of the aviation.
2: Copy. Shelter's going to be on the other side of the airfield. We're going to relocate from Aztec Airways to Southair, so second route.
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1: okay.

Attention zone 15 Charlie, vehicle has no injuries. Zone 59 Charlie, rescue 9859, Battalion 390, MS 39, responded, vehicle has no injuries at 2451 North University Drive, 2451 North University Drive at the top of Bell, 1830.

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1: 839 Alpha, Rescue 269. 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
0: 69 route.
1: Rescue 69, sure you're in route. Come in reference to 85-year-old female, constant breathing, advised mother passed out.
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1: 832.

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1: 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Patient 84-year-old male, constant breathing, is clammy and having back pain.
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0: Engine 50 knots on me. I've got two vehicles. Damage appears light. We'll advise on injuries. You can slow down EMS at the time.
1: And I'm EMS in the center now. Copy the slow down.
2: Up.
1: 1334.
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0: We have 111 in English, that's right.
1: And Nolly.
2: So, we are going to prepare for members here advising a clear customs and they're powering back over to that airway. Go find the airway. Can you just do a callback and advise me where they are for us, please?
1: Copy, I'm on one.
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1: 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Zone 6303, pass out. Zone 03, Rescue 63, pass out, responding to 200 Southwest 15th Street, 200 Southwest 15th Street. Bluefish Bar and Grill, 1837. Red 105, show yellow 1 quarters, 1837. 263, acknowledge call, 1837. 38. 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
1: Okay, I'm up. For inbound flight, for 27-year-old LLC, 18 Bravo, while we have diarrhea. 1838.

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0: 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That's the northwest side of the property next to the yellow crane.
1: Robin.
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2: 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MSL fire alarm, 1840.
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1: Dispatch. Go ahead. Excuse me, 6306. Can you go ahead and dispatch the reason for you?
5: Repeat that.
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5: 786 IMB is broke.

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2: At 1842. Both units are 1842, 56-year-old male, constant breathing, 7 numbness in his leg, possible stroke. Probably available on quarter, 1842.
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1: Sure, with 224 en route, I'm going to be at Blue Beach Bar and Grill. 71 minute on the touch of a breathing. Patient's going to be in the right here on the business in the back corner of the parking lot, northwest side. I'm going to be in the property next to the yellow crane. 8-4-3.
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0: Please hang up.
1: Yes. Positive updated. About 4 minutes ago, we received they spoke to the lieutenant. They called in and advised that they were talking to a dispatcher. And they have the information. And we just received another update involving 1050 Lee Wagner Boulevard.
0: Yeah, we made it up with the FHP sergeant. We have a pen to the phone. So we're going to chase that down now. We'll see if we can pitch contact here soon.
1: Copy. 10-4-18.
2: Care. 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She was involved in an e-bike accident with a head trauma. Patient's going to be in room number 8.
1: Thank God, yeah. So you're taking contact. 1845.

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0: Of the bridge, 23 zone.
5: We came in at 6303 zone, but approximately 23 there, but it's going to be your zone, dispatch you. So I'm not sure.
0: Copy, this is 63 call, this is 63 zone.
5: Rescue 3, did you copy that?
0: Rescue 2, Rescue 24. It's on the east side of the bridge where the construction is, we can't get to it.
5: Five,
0: 81,
5: 1846.
6: 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We'll be investigated.
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0: 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It's going to be for a high alum. Florida State at home. 1848. No. Zone 5202, injured by a 2 year slamming to fall at 2328 Northwest 4th Court, 1848.
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0: Was there a ladder 22 or was he 222?
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0: Same route, 8 points.
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0: 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It's here around. See if I can be 3 7 4 year old female person breathing. It's for
4: 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Are you in there, girl?
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0: available. I was going to update that the Bobcat is only 3 feet away from the building as well.
2: Rescue Jam 11 is away in patient contact. I know, so I'll just send him, still hasn't pushed back yet.
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0: be advised, please respond with a rescue to emergency progress for the 115 towards Southwest 15th Street. Some bar and grill. 57-year-old male is not conscious. 8251.
1: 8251. Stand by. Go ahead and give me attention.
0: I acknowledge. It'll be Tech 5. It's 4 copies on 8251.
2: Rescue 24, 824. Dispatch, be advised, the address that we got on the chat is incorrect. We're just going to be at the restaurant, the address of 200 Eastern Ave. Have engine 24 take 15.
0: Engine 2, copy.
3: I advise the Proton Federal.
0: Mercy 2, repeat.
2: The address on 10 is incorrect. It's 200 Eastern Nav. Correct address is red.
0: 1852. Thank you. 1852. Copy 39.
2: 1852. Hold one for a minute. We're going to do a short delay.
4: Just that copy.
0: Copy. 187.
1: Okay.
0: 99,
1: turn right.
0: Yes, the phone is missing an agent and a rescue. Do you want to go mutual aid?
1: What's my name?
0: Yeah, engine 20, yourself, rescue 9, rescue 87, quit 87, and quit 9. And Opal Parking is completed at time.
1: Okay, we'll run that for now.
0: Yeah. And now I'm at 1863.
1: Rescue 87, Rob.
0: Rescue 87, copy. So you're out, 1863.
4: 1863, quarters.
5: Ladder 22, arrival.
0: 1883.

0: Italian, and I do have an active fire, which led to a Bobcat.
1: You have an active fire on the Bobcat? Is it close to the building?
0: Yeah, it is close to the building. Let me advise in a few seconds so I get a better visual.
1: Copy.
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0: Yeah, and I be advised I'll have him come in. We're going to have a one Bobcat that is on fire. 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
7: 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You're being dispatched to 3471 Northwest 6th Street. Reference a pass out, 1900.
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3: 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Have my PRT and other outside units stage over gate 100.
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1: No 111 A Alpha, Red 211, Interstate 723, have at 17, retire on 2-937, respond to 633, Deer Creek, Emerald Way. Reference to a gas leak, going to be a reference to a puncture propane tape leaking.
2: What?
1: 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Nice one.
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0: 9-10, 23-1.
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1: Acknowledge, I'll be available 1911.
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0: Negative 74, show you're responding to commercial fire alarm coming in from your alarm company. It's going to be for zone 168. And be advised, we've got an additional call for that general area. 3301 Southwest 42nd Street. It attached as the original, advising for zone 006, audible general fire alarm. Thank you, Dr.
1: And fire is out at this time.
2: 19, 13. 19. Town of Arlington.

0: fire upon the battalion tent.
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0: Did you want the terror units to continue to fade?
1: You can have them stand
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1: We got the arm, skin bolt, a roller, can cancel TRT units.
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2: TRT units are available. 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
0: Minor abrasions, copy.
3: 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That's returning.
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0: 24. So you responded to a caller who says saw that holding a child and a child passed out. No additional law of PD as a call 1916.
1: Yeah, we'll take a rescue. We're still not sure if the patient's going to be transported yet, but someone this way.
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0: Okay, great. Echo fire on.
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0: Copy, 68, show you responding. It's going to be referenced to a smoke detector coming from the living room, 1970.
2: One.
0: Enjoy one copy responding. It'll be a recitation of seizure 1917. Rescue one back. The 16-year-old female, she's not conscious, but she is breathing.

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3: Officer Chuck. 917, I'm sorry. 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
2: 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In Camp 4.
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0: Delta to be Bravo, Lift Jackson. Pitch is on 68 India, rescue 68, responding 550, have 121 half, expressing to 61928. And Valley 8th Avenue, rescue to Lift Reaction, 1928. 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Those days will move, 1929.
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0: 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I'm checking NDT for from the side of my area. 1930.
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1: 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Units respond, and the caller advised that she hears a woman screaming. It was sounded like a gunshot. She heard a pop noise and no longer hears it.
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1: 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Seven nine Alpha and 79 respond to a smoke investigation. 21840 number 74 1933.
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1: No, pushing Alpha, excellent with entry. So, pushing Alpha, Richie 14, Engine 14, respond to 090 with Sunrise Boulevard, the Marathon gas station, Richie 2nd, excellent with entry, 1934. There's no medical need. They need to know what to do because they have smoke from the outside coming into their.
3: That's the only other call.
1: Yes, Commander.
4: Press 340, bridge relay.
1: Acknowledge 1934. And if we're talking about, it's going to be a reference to a white Toyota versus an unknown vehicle. If I can see her, and her back hurts. Thank you, buddy. I just responding to the also three after safeties in the inner area that should be viewed on your DT. Response 1000, Eagle 4, Boulevard, located 35.

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1: Rescue 4, showing you around. 21-year-old male conscious breathing. Cut his ear. Mild at the back. He has a head injury, 1935.

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1: Go ahead.
0: You can have Rescue 14 stand down. We're going to have
1: Rescue 14, copy. Rescue 14.
2: 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Just on a 9906 Northwest 036 person, 1938.
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0: 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Delta Tango, rescue 14, engine 14, respond to 480 Northwest 29th Avenue, 480 Northwest 29th Avenue. Tango Breathe at 1949.
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1: 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Five is back. Five is back. Traffic.